Richard Huskisson on the 80s at 8 with Denise Williams, and let's hear it for the boy from 1984. Starting off your Thursday evening with a moment from August 6th, 1984, at the Los Angeles Olympics, when Carl Lewis won the long jump and earned his second of four gold medals at the Games. It was not his only year medaling either. You could say he put his heart and soul into it. Here's Huey Lewis and the news.

0: Cause I gotta have faith. I gotta have faith. 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

I Want to Dance with Somebody, from Whitney Houston on the 80s at 8. Speaking of dancing, this lady loved to do just that back in the day. On this day, 1981, Stevie Nicks released her solo debut album, Belladonna. While still a member of Fleetwood Mac, their whole career was filled with tension, but I'll talk more about that tomorrow. The album, Belladonna, included hit songs like Stop Dragging My Heart Around with Tom Petty, Leather and Lace with Don Henley, and this one. Here's Stevie Nicks with Edge of 17.

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0: Richard Huskisson on the 80s at 8 with Brian Adams taking us back to 1983. A little later in the decade, this day in 1988, the Contours' 1962 hit, Do You Love Me, made another run at the charts, peaking at number 11. It was thanks to its inclusion on the soundtrack for this movie.
1: You just put your pickle on everybody's plate, college boy, and leave the hard stuff to me.
0: The Dirty Dancing soundtrack took a few songs up the charts, including this one from Bill Medley and Jennifer Warnes. Here is The Time of My Life.

What's Love Got to Do With It by Tina Turner on the 80s at 8, and love has a lot to do with why most people start playing baseball. But some of them take that love and do something spectacular with it. Like on August 6th, 1988, when Jose Canseco became the 11th MLB player to achieve 30 home runs and 30 steals in a season. On that same date, Rich Goose Gossage earned his 300th career save, becoming the second pitcher in MLB history to reach that milestone. Couple of Hall of Famers making their marks in 1988. Sticking in 88, here's In Excess and New Sensation.

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Richard Husky sitting on the 80s at 8 with Moonlight Desires from 1987 for you. Speaking of 87, Nike got into some trouble with one of their ad campaigns, even though it's considered one of the best ever made. The campaign was Revolution, and it featured the Beatles' song of the same name, which might be the only time a Beatles track was used in an ad for an unrelated product. But that ad resulted in a bunch of controversy and a $15 million lawsuit. In fact, August 6, 1987, Nike would take out a full-page ad in the LA Times just to respond to the controversy, proving that song licensing is tricky at best and downright nasty at worst. The rest of the story is long and complicated, but the suit was settled out of court. You can look it up yourself if you want to know more. I'll leave you with Club Nouveau, also out of 1987, Lean On Me, and wish you a good night. The streetlights are on. It's time to go home.

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1: 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It's oh so sweet, the songs of Gordon Lightfoot. 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I'm J.D. Moffitt.
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1: 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It's oh so sweet. The songs of Gordon Lightfoot. Classic Lightfoot Live. Barry Sound, September 4th. Midland and Barry, October 16th and 17th. And in Meaford, October 24th. Keeping summer hot with local events throughout South Georgian Bay. I'm J.D. Moffitt.
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We'll bring the music. Saturday night. Come on, you worked hard all week. You deserve this. 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
2: It's Friday, August 7th. Good morning. It looks like showers and thunderstorms possible, but still quite warm, feeling in the low 30s. The dollar 71.28 cents U.S. I'm Stacey Englehart. Songine Shores police need your help to find a man missing since Wednesday. 35-year-old Sam is described as about 6'3", weighing 260, with short brown hair and brown eyes, seen driving a white Silverado pickup truck. Anybody with information to Sam's whereabouts are asked to contact police. Stats Can set to release its latest labor force survey for the month of July this morning. A Reuters poll of economists predicts Canada added 15,000 jobs last month after gaining 18,000 in June. They expect the unemployment rate to remain the same at 6.5%. Backup is continuing to show up in British Columbia as the wildfire season remains extremely volatile. According to the premier, they just welcomed a troop of firefighters from Mexico, with more expected to arrive from elsewhere in Canada and the globe. Almost 20 tickets for illegal fires were handed out over the weekend. And an OPP police cruiser became an unlikely shelter for a mother cat and her six newborn kittens in North Bay. Officers and local welfare animal groups safely rescued the family after finding them inside a vehicle component beneath a police cruiser. The cats were taken to the OSPCA. They're reportedly healthy and receiving care. Officials say the kittens will be available for adoption in the next few months. Light 99.3 Sports. CFL last night, the Argos beat Calgary 33-30. In the WNBA, the Toronto Tempo lost to Portland 97-83. Baseball yesterday, the Jays had a makeup game against Chicago and lost 3-2 in 11 innings. They start up a weekend road series in Philly tonight, 6:40. At the National Bank Open in women's doubles action yesterday, another Canadian going home. Ottawa's Gabriela Dabrowski and her Russian partner eliminated. Leila Fernandez teamed up with her sister Bianca yesterday, but they also lost their doubles match. Getting underway this afternoon in women's singles, Fernandez will face reigning French Open champion Mira Andreeva. While high hopes for Canada's men's players were erased by injuries in Montreal, Felix Auger-Aliassime withdrew with a sore back. Gabriel Diallo and Denis Shapovalov also retired with injuries. JD will keep you posted on the forecast throughout the morning. From the Light 99.3 News Center, I'm Stacey Englehart.

South Georgia May's favorites for Fridays, like 99.3 Bruno Mars at 6:12. Good morning. Is it me, or do some Fridays from short weeks feel like Fridays from long weeks? Yeah, it might be just me. I'm very, very glad it's Friday, right? TGIF for a reason. It's somehow that's been made into our our language, our verbiage, and it's a good thing, is what I'm saying. Happy Friday. You worked hard all week. Fun begins, hopefully. Blue Rodeo tries on lights.

0: Light weather update.
1: Pleasant enough morning, wilder afternoon. 60% chance of a storm to roll through. Rain and thunder showers, light rains though, and highs of 25. Tomorrow, 60% chance. Rain and thunderstorms up to 5 millimeters and 25 degrees. Breaking to sunshine Sunday and 26 degrees. Then back to it Monday with sun and cloud. 80% chance of 15 to 20 millimeters of rain to roll through. And highs of 24.
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A little bit of basketball action as well. 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
3: A couple of things going on over the weekend, of course. 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John Cougar, not a jerk. 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
1: Good Friday morning, August 7th. Welcome to the weekend. We've got a bit of sunshine expected with a chance of showers and thunderstorms, but a Humidex feeling 32. The dollar trading 71.33 cents U.S. I'm Stacey Englehart. Songine Shores police need your help to find a man missing since Wednesday. 35-year-old Sam is described as about 6'3", weighing 260, with short brown hair and brown eyes, seen driving a white Silverado pickup truck. Anybody with information to Sam's whereabouts are asked to contact police. Stats Can set to release its latest labor force survey for the month of July this morning. A Reuters poll of economists predicts Canada added 15,000 jobs last month after gaining 18,000 in June. They expect the unemployment rate to remain the same at 6.5%. Backup is continuing to show up in British Columbia as the wildfire season remains extremely volatile. According to the Premier, they just welcomed a troop of firefighters from Mexico, with more expected to arrive from elsewhere in Canada and the globe. Almost 20 tickets for illegal fires were handed out over the weekend. And an OPP police cruiser became an unlikely shelter for a mother cat and her six newborn kittens in North Bay. Officers and local welfare animal groups safely rescued the family after finding them inside a vehicle component beneath a police cruiser. The cats were taken to the OSPCA. They're reportedly healthy and receiving care. Officials say the kittens will be available for adoption in the next few months. Light 99.3 Sports. CFL last night, the Argos beat Calgary 33-30. In the WNBA, the Toronto Tempo lost to Portland 97-83. Baseball yesterday, the Jays had a makeup game against Chicago and lost 3-2 in 11 innings. They start up a weekend road series in Philly tonight, 6:40. At the National Bank Open in women's doubles action yesterday, another Canadian going home. Ottawa's Gabriela Dabrowski and her Russian partner eliminated. Leila Fernandez teamed up with her sister Bianca yesterday, but they also lost their doubles match. Getting underway this afternoon in women's singles, Fernandez will face reigning French Open champion Mira Andreeva. While high hopes for Canada's men's players were erased by injuries, in Montreal, Felix Auger-Aliassime withdrew with a sore back. Gabriel Diallo and Denis Shapovalov also retired with injuries. JD will keep you posted on the forecast throughout the morning. 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
2: Thank you, Stacey. Good morning. Forecast for Meaford, Collingwood, most of South Georgian Bay. Pleasant enough morning, wilder afternoon. 60% chance of a storm to roll through. Rain and thunder showers, light rains, though, and highs of 25. Tomorrow, 60% chance. Rain and thunderstorms up to 5 millimeters and 25 degrees. Breaking to sunshine Sunday and 26 degrees. Then back to it Monday with sun and cloud. 80% chance of 15 to 20 millimeters of rain to roll through and highs of 24. That's Light 99.3 News, Sports, and Weather. I'm J.D. Moffitt. 16 degrees to start our Friday in Midland, 17 in Collingwood, 17 in Wasaga Beach, cooler on the West Coast, 13 in Owen Sound, and outside our Meaford studios, 16 degrees. Good morning and happy Friday from Light 99.3.
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favorites from Eford, Collingwood, South Georgian Bay's Lights 99.3 as we rise and shine from those sweet dreams. I've had some bizarre dreams this week past, and I know why. It's too much dinner too late in the day. It's easy to figure out. 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

0: Light weather update.
1: Pleasant enough morning, wilder afternoon, 60% chance of a storm to roll through. Rain and thunder showers, light rains though, and highs of 25. Tomorrow, 60% chance, rain and thunderstorms up to 5 millimeters and 25 degrees. Breaking to sunshine Sunday and 26 degrees, then back to it Monday with sun and cloud. 80% chance of 15 to 20 millimeters of rain to roll through and highs of 24.
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2: 728 Jays struggled last night, lost in late innings. They got the Phillies tonight. That could be tough. Toronto, Calgary in football. The Tempos lose and one Canadian left standing in the National Bank Open. We'll get you details in sports after Tyler Shaw on Light.

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1: 7:35, good morning, happy Friday. Cubbies beat the Jays 3-2 last night in 11 innings. What do you do? Varland with the first blown save of the season, in fact, so he's had a good go, but another tough loss for the Jays. They got the Phillies tonight. CFL Argos beat Calgary 33-30. Tempo lose, and Leila Fernandez, the last Canadian standing at the National Bank Open. She only has the number 5 in the world, defending French Open champion Mira Andreeva to face today. But, you know, sports is funny that way. Wild things can happen. It's simple, really. Not complicated. Whatever you think could happen might easily go the other way. That's what sports is all about, I find, at times. 7:36, warming, brightening, nice little Friday ahead. 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

0: Light weather update.
1: Pleasant enough morning, wilder afternoon. 60% chance of a storm to roll through. Rain and thunder showers, light rains though, and highs of 25. Tomorrow, 60% chance. Rain and thunderstorms up to 5 millimeters and 25 degrees. Breaking to sunshine Sunday and 26 degrees. Then back to it Monday with sun and cloud. 80% chance of 15 to 20 millimeters of rain to roll through. And highs of 24.
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1: Indeed, 746, speaking of a time when we had cars as big as whales and not afraid to, you know, fill it with gas and drive all over. It's not bad that the price of gas went down 12 cents yesterday, right? That's not bad for the weekend. Some better news and sunshine on a Friday on Light.
2: Babe, don't make a sound. 2 a.m. low, gotta keep it down. Don't wait around for a signal now. 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You wanna ride in the six?

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favorites from Meaford, Collingwood, South Georgian Bay's Lights, 99.3, Paul Carrick, Memories. The guy was a utility guy. He did a lot of projects throughout a lot of years. He was an ace. He was in the Mike and the Mechanics, and he did some good solo stuff, too. One of those guys that could do it all, indeed. 7:56, good morning. We make way for the 8 o'clock look. News, sports, weather. She could do it all as well. Stacey Engelhardt is next. There's no logic attached to it. Some people just have all the talents. Supertramp is on light. Good morning. Hey.

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1: It's Friday, August 7th. Good morning. Welcome to the weekend. We've got some sunshine, but still a chance of showers or a thunderstorm. Humidex feeling in the low 30s. The dollar trading 71.29 cents U.S. I'm Stacey Englehart. Saugeen Shores police need your help to find a man missing since Wednesday. 35-year-old Sam is described as about 6'3", weighing 260, with short brown hair and brown eyes, seen driving a white Silverado pickup truck. Anybody with information to Sam's whereabouts are asked to contact police. Stats Can set to release its latest labor force survey for the month of July this morning. A Reuters poll of economists predicts Canada added 15,000 jobs last month after gaining 18,000 in June. They expect the unemployment rate to remain the same at 6.5%. Backup is continuing to show up in British Columbia as the wildfire season remains extremely volatile. According to the premier, they just welcomed a troop of firefighters from Mexico, with more expected to arrive from elsewhere in Canada and the globe. Almost 20 tickets for illegal fires were handed out over the weekend. And an OPP police cruiser became an unlikely shelter for a mother cat and her six newborn kittens in North Bay. Officers and local welfare animal groups safely rescued the family after finding them inside a vehicle component beneath a police cruiser. The cats were taken to the OSPCA. They're reportedly healthy and receiving care. Officials say the kittens will be available for adoption in the next few months. Light 99.3 Sports. CFL last night, the Argos beat Calgary 33-30. In the WNBA, the Toronto Temple lost to Portland 97-83. Baseball yesterday, the Jays had a makeup game against Chicago and lost 3-2 in 11 innings. They start up a weekend road series in Philly tonight, 6:40. At the National Bank Open in women's doubles action yesterday, another Canadian going home. Ottawa's Gabriela Dabrowski and her Russian partner eliminated. Leila Fernandez teamed up with her sister Bianca yesterday, but they also lost their doubles match. Getting underway this afternoon in women's singles, Fernandez will face reigning French Open champion Mira Andreeva. While high hopes for Canada's men's players were erased by injuries, in Montreal, Felix Auger-Aliassime withdrew with a sore back. Gabriel Diallo and Denis Shapovalov also retired with injuries. JD will keep you posted on the forecast throughout the morning. 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
2: Thank you, Stacey. Good morning. Forecast for Meaford, Collingwood, most of South Georgian Bay. Pleasant enough morning, wilder afternoon. 60% chance of a storm to roll through. Rain and thunder showers, light rains, though, and highs of 25. Tomorrow, 60% chance. Rain and thunderstorms up to 5 millimeters and 25 degrees. Breaking to sunshine Sunday and 26 degrees. Then back to it Monday with sun and cloud. 80% chance of 15 to 20 millimeters of rain to roll through and highs of 24. That's Light 99.3 News, Sports, and Weather. I'm J.D. Moffitt. 16 degrees to start our Friday in Midland, 17 in Collingwood, 17 in Wasaga Beach, cooler on the West Coast, 13 in Owen Sound, and outside our Meaford studios, 16 degrees. Good morning and happy Friday from Light 99.3.
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Well, maybe someday, but not today. 808. We got a Friday on the go. We got a good weekend to look forward to. We got lots to see and do and recount next week, right? I mean, let's keep this thing going. Sun's out, warming nicely, and all the hope in the world for a good little weekend ahead. JD here, Michael there. 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

favorites from Meaford, Collingwood, South Georgian Bay's Lights, 99.3 Alanis Morissette, of course. Yeah, head over feet. That's kind of how the week felt. It was short week. We had that extra day, which was nice, the holiday Monday. The short weeks, I'm not complaining, but they are a little bit topsy-turvy as far as schedule goes, right? And as we grow in years, schedule is more and more important, isn't it? 8:17, good morning. Let's take flight into the weekend. Good things ahead. We got some antiquing to do this weekend, maybe, in Thornbury. And more details, plus your forecast to accompany you throughout Tom Petty's Online.

0: Light weather update.
1: Pleasant enough morning, wilder afternoon. 60% chance of a storm to roll through. Rain and thunder showers, light rains though, and highs of 25. Tomorrow, 60% chance. Rain and thunderstorms up to 5 millimeters and 25 degrees. Breaking to sunshine Sunday and 26 degrees. Then back to it Monday with sun and cloud. 80% chance of 15 to 20 millimeters of rain to roll through. And highs of 24.
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1: 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It's oh so sweet. The songs of Gordon Lightfoot. Classic Lightfoot Live. Barrie Sound, September 4th. Midland and Barrie, October 16th and 17th. And in Meaford, October 24th. Keeping summer hot with local events throughout South Georgian Bay. I'm J.D. Moffitt.
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Great, great, great band out of the 80s, Talk Talk, 828. Good morning, Rise and Shine. Happy Friday. It's JD, Jays. Lost it late. We'll get to details in sports and what to look forward to in the weekend, sport-wise. Buble, live.

Age 35, first thing Friday. Jays lose to the Cubbies last night, 3-2. They got the Phillies tonight. That should be a tough one. Calgary, Toronto in football. The Argos win, 33-30. The Tempo lose in basketball. Leila Fernandez, the last Canadian standing at the National Bank Open. She takes on defending French Open champion and number five in the world, Mira Andreeva. Let's wish her well. I think she can do it. She can pull that off. And in the PGA, it's the Wyndham Championship. There's a bit of golf this weekend. Enjoy the sports of your choices. Be they fun or, you know, with a little at stake. Carry on into the weekend. Hope the weather accommodates all your sporting activities.

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1: 8:39 forecast in moments. 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

0: Light weather update.
1: Pleasant enough morning, wilder afternoon. 60% chance of a storm to roll through. Rain and thunder showers, light rains though, and highs of 25. Tomorrow, 60% chance. Rain and thunderstorms up to 5 millimeters and 25 degrees. Breaking to sunshine Sunday and 26 degrees. Then back to it Monday with sun and cloud. 80% chance of 15 to 20 millimeters of rain to roll through. And highs of 24.
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1: Yeah, it is. And then off we go into our little workday thing with it, we hope. 80-minute workday warm-up, Anna Almeida, then into your rest of your Friday and the weekend that ensues. We hope it's fantastic. Let's catch up Monday.

0: Light weather update.
1: Pleasant enough morning, wilder afternoon. 60% chance of a storm to roll through. Rain and thunder showers, light rains though, and highs of 25. Tomorrow, 60% chance. Rain and thunderstorms up to 5 millimeters and 25 degrees. Breaking to sunshine Sunday and 26 degrees. Then back to it Monday with sun and cloud. 80% chance of 15 to 20 millimeters of rain to roll through. And highs of 24.
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0: Light weather update.
1: Pleasant enough morning, wilder afternoon. 60% chance of a storm to roll through. Rain and thunder showers, light rains though, and highs of 25. Tomorrow, 60% chance. Rain and thunderstorms up to 5 millimeters and 25.

0: 5 degrees, breaking to sunshine Sunday and 26 degrees, then back to it Monday with sun and cloud, 80% chance of 15 to 20 millimeters of rain to roll through, and highs of 24.
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0: Light weather update.
1: Pleasant enough morning, wilder afternoon. 60% chance of a storm to roll through. Rain and thunder showers, light rains though, and highs of 25. Tomorrow, 60% chance. Rain and thunderstorms up to 5 millimeters and 25 degrees. Breaking to sunshine Sunday and 26 degrees. Then back to it Monday with sun and cloud. 80% chance of 15 to 20 millimeters of rain to roll through. And highs of 24.
0: 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Saturday night. Come on, you worked hard all week. You deserve this. The best of the 80s, 90s, and now, all upbeat and party approved. 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
1: Preston Pablo with Dance Alone on your Friday. It's Anna Almeida. The weekend is here. It's August the 7th, and today we'll be seeing some showers throughout the day, and we have some showers in the forecast for the weekend. I got that coming up for you as well. Even though there's some showers in the forecast, it's still going to be a muggy one thanks to that Humidex. Temperatures are going to feel like the 30s. And how do we feel about that? Here, let's ask Whitney Houston. Woo!

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Your favorite new favorites. Feel so mystical, magical, oh baby, cause and everything in between. All I wanna do is have some fun. South Georgian Bay's favorites. 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

Jono Lewis, I Love You, Always Forever on Light 99.3. It's Anna. Today, sun and cloud, chance of showers and a risk of a thunderstorm. A high of 24, but it's going to feel more like 32 thanks to that humidity. And if you love a good treasure hunt like I do, I love to thrift. I love to find sweet pieces that once belonged to somebody and that has that great little story that I can bring into my own household. If you're like me, well, you won't want to miss out on the Thornberry Antique and Vintage Show. It's happening this weekend, August 8th and 9th at Beaver Valley Community Center.

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1: Sun and cloud today on your Friday with a chance of showers and a risk of a thunderstorm. High of 24, it's going to feel like 32. We're dropping down to a low of 19 with a chance of showers and a risk of a thunderstorm overnight. Tomorrow on your Saturday, mainly cloudy, chance of showers, again, a risk of a thunderstorm. The high will be 26 with the humidex. It's going to feel more like 33. And on Sunday, sun and cloud, chance of showers and a high of 25.
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9: All I

Tegan and Sarah on Light. It's Anna. Happy weekend to you. Well, we got a big game happening today at the National Bank Open in Toronto. Canada's very own Leyla Fernandez is scheduled to play her third round match today. She, the 23-year-old, is the last Canadian standing, so we are rooting for her. She is set to play in the day session on Center Court at 12:30.

Kelly Ray Jepsen with Call Me Maybe on Light. It's Anna. Happy Friday. It is August 7th, our second full weekend of the month. Can you believe it? Time is flying by. And hey, speaking of flying, the good news is if you are heading out with WestJet, things are back to normal after Sunday's one-day flight attendant strike. Obviously, once the strike happened, even though it was just for a day, there were a lot of delays. So now things are back on track. So if you are going to travel with them, happy travels to you.

Dua Lipa with Dance the Night. Hey, it's Anna. You're listening to Light Happy Friday. And I did hear rumblings about this, but it looks to be true that Lionsgate is already planning a sequel to Michael, the Michael Jackson docu. So filming is expected to start on Michael 2 later this year, early 2027, with a release planned for the end of next year or early 2028. So they're trying to capitalize. I don't blame them. The first movie earned about $1 billion worldwide. You know what? I haven't had the opportunity to watch it yet, but I can, and you can too. You can watch it from the comfort of your own home because you can stream it on Prime Video and Apple TV.

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1: Sun and cloud today on your Friday with a chance of showers and a risk of a thunderstorm. High of 24, it's going to feel like 32. We're dropping down to a low of 19 with a chance of showers and a risk of a thunderstorm overnight. Tomorrow on your Saturday, mainly cloudy, chance of showers, again, a risk of a thunderstorm. The high will be 26 with the humidex. It's going to feel more like 33. And on Sunday, sun and cloud, chance of showers and a high of 25.
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2: 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It's oh so sweet. The songs of Gordon Lightfoot. 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Barrie Sound, September 4th. Midland and Barrie, October 16th and 17th. And in Meaford, October 24th. Keeping summer hot with local events throughout South Georgian Bay. I'm J.D. Moffitt.
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Yes, me too. That's The Weeknd and Daft Punk with I Feel It Coming on Light 99.3. It's Anna. How would you like to go to the drive-in on us? We would love to make it happen for you. We just need you to do one thing for us. 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Plus, it comes with 4 medium drinks and 2 large popcorns. Isn't that incredible? And if you have entered already, you just got to make sure you listen to JD in the morning on Wednesday, okay? He's going to make the call to the lucky winner. Big congratulations already going out to 2 winners, Patrick Rokowski and Abby Lewis of Meaford.

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Kelly Clarkson with Stronger on Light. Hey, Dana, hope you're soaking up every moment of the summer holidays because, students, you are heading back to class just over a month from now. I know time is flying by. And, hey, if you have a college graduate on your hands, it's so weird, right, not going back to school in September. Yeah, that first one was an interesting experience. And maybe you've moved back home, you know, to figure out your next steps. Know that you're not alone. According to a new survey, it found that 30% of college graduates are living with their parents after graduation because of high housing expenses. Of course, the cost of living is a lot. So more than half say it's to save money, and if you can, awesome. And 60% who took the survey admit that they're hoping for a housing market crash so they can eventually afford a home. I know many are hoping for that. Right now, in our neck of the woods, it's more of a buyer's market, but still, it's so expensive.

0: Light weather update.
1: Sun and cloud today on your Friday with a chance of showers and a risk of a thunderstorm. High of 24, it's going to feel like 32. We're dropping down to a low of 19 with a chance of showers and a risk of a thunderstorm overnight. Tomorrow on your Saturday, mainly cloudy, chance of showers, again, a risk of a thunderstorm. The high will be 26 with the humidex. It's going to feel more like 33. And on Sunday, sun and cloud, chance of showers and a high of 25.
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It's Anna. It's almost the lunch hour. So it's fitting to let you know, if you frequent Costco, they have brought back one of its most requested deli items. The Greek pasta salad is back after about 10 years. It's quite the hiatus. Anyhow, it's made with feta, artichokes, rotisserie chicken, and other Mediterranean ingredients. So this is proof that if you ask, you shall receive.

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Louis Cabaldi was someone you loved on Light at Dana. Happy lunch hour. Well, this is an interesting story, and I hope we don't come across it in our neck of the woods. But a man dressed in all black, okay, and his costume resembled the Grim Reaper, well, he was arrested after standing on the roof of a hospital in Wales for about 50 minutes. So he later said he wasn't trying to dress as the Grim Reaper. No, he said he was supposed to be a crow, because that's any better.

Waterfalls by TLC. Ah, a 90s classic right there. It's Anna. Thanks for having me on. You're listening to Light. Well, get this. A New York Yankees fan is suing the team for $10 million after she was hit by a broken bat in the stands. So she claims that the protective netting in her section wasn't high enough, and she says she suffered a traumatic brain injury. Yikes. So I guess we'll wait and see what happens with that lawsuit.

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1: Sun and cloud today on your Friday with a chance of showers and a risk of a thunderstorm. High of 24, it's going to feel like 32. We're dropping down to a low of 19 with a chance of showers and a risk of a thunderstorm overnight. Tomorrow on your Saturday, mainly cloudy, chance of showers, again, a risk of a thunderstorm. The high will be 26 with the humidex. It's going to feel more like 33. And on Sunday, sun and cloud, chance of showers and a high of 25.
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1: 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It's Anna Almeida. You're listening to Light 99.3. The weekend is here. And if you're looking for a great playlist to have on while you just hang out and welcome the weekend, well, look no further than us. Of course, we play the best hits throughout the entirety of the day. 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And here's one of my favorites right now. I Think We're Alone now. It's Tiffany on Light.

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Marky Mark and the Funky Bunch, Good Vibrations on your Friday. What a great song to get you going right on your Friday afternoon. Hey, it's Anna and Olivia Dean. She has been a busy woman. She performed 2 sold-out shows while she was in Toronto at the Scotiabank Arena, and then she was spotted afterwards at a lounge in the city just hanging out, which is super cool. Well, she's back at it again tonight. She is in Montreal, and she'll be performing at the Bell Centre. And here she is now with So Easy to Fall in Love on Life.

0: Light weather update.
1: Sun and cloud today on your Friday with a chance of showers and a risk of a thunderstorm. High of 24, it's going to feel like 32. We're dropping down to a low of 19 with a chance of showers and a risk of a thunderstorm overnight. Tomorrow on your Saturday, mainly cloudy, chance of showers, again, a risk of a thunderstorm. The high will be 26 with the humidex. It's going to feel more like 33. And on Sunday, sun and cloud, chance of showers and a high of 25.
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Alyssa Yacara with Rooting For You on Light 99.3. It's Anna. Well, a pair of toilet shoes has sold out online. It's a thing. Didn't know about this until I came across this article. Anyways, the 7-inch platform heels are designed to be worn only while sitting on the toilet. The company, okay, behind it warns that you should not walk in them. They're strictly for you to sit on the toilet with. You know, when you think you've heard everything, then you hear something like this. Toilet shoes. Okay.

Jordan, like magic on Light at Dana. Happy Friday. Well, maybe you're wrapping up your lunch break or thinking about going out and picking something up to eat. And depending on what it is, you know, the after effects, it can be a little triggering for some, especially if you have garlic breath. You know what I'm talking about? Yeah, it's delicious in the moment, but afterwards it's like, oh, don't breathe on me. Okay, so keeping with that thought about your breath, how much of a deal breaker is bad breath for you? Okay. The reason I asked, there is a survey out there and it found that nearly half of women would actually end a relationship over bad breath. Another one found that 81% of people say it's a major turnoff. Oh, you could only handle it for so long, right? And a separate study says 1 in 4 people have actually turned down a second date because of bad breath. Oh my gosh, I feel for those people. Maybe they don't even know that they have bad breath, which then now I feel self-conscious. Do I have bad breath? I don't think so. No one's ever said anything, but when do you tell somebody? Do you tell them on that first date or do you explain to them, oh, I'm sorry, I can't go out on a second date with you because your breath stinks? Like, oh, what's the appropriate etiquette, you know, when it comes to bad breath? How do you tell somebody? Anyways, if you've ever have been in this situation, know that you're not a bad person if you have ended things because someone had bad breath.

She lives in Texas, Ella Langley there on Light, and everything she seems to touch these days turns to gold. My gosh, she is just crushing it in the music industry. Ella is breaking records that have been set for so long. She's also launched her very own beer, and now you'll be able to hear her on the soundtrack for the new Madden 27 video game. So her song Dandelion was included in the soundtrack. And if you're wondering, when does the new Madden 27 video game get released? August 13th.

0: Light weather update.
1: Sun and cloud today on your Friday with a chance of showers and a risk of a thunderstorm. High of 24, it's going to feel like 32. We're dropping down to a low of 19 with a chance of showers and a risk of a thunderstorm overnight. Tomorrow on your Saturday, mainly cloudy, chance of showers, again, a risk of a thunderstorm. The high will be 26 with the humidex. It's going to feel more like 33. And on Sunday, sun and cloud, chance of showers and a high of 25.
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Not a love song on Light 99.3. It's Anna. If you love a good DIY project, well, come out and enjoy a relaxed social workshop to build a scarecrow and give it your own creative spin. So the theme this year is peace, love, and happiness. So you get to build an amazing scarecrow from scratch, okay? And this particular scarecrow, it will withstand rain, wind, and sun. So it's very durable. And of course, all the materials will be provided and there will be experienced volunteer support. Thank goodness for that, okay? So you can make as many scarecrows as time permits. So that's exciting. So bring a friend, and there are different days for these workshops. If you want more information, just go to scarecrow.invasion.decorating@gmail.com.

Miley Cyrus and her Grammy award-winning song, Flowers on Life. It's Anna and Martha Stewart. It seems like she threw a little shade at the Duchess of Sussex, Meghan Markle's move into lifestyle television. So Martha, who just turned 85 on the 3rd of August, says it's difficult to go from actress to princess to homemaking expert, adding that authenticity is the most important part of that kind of career. Oh, all right. Interpret it how you like.

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1: Sun and cloud today on your Friday with a chance of showers and a risk of a thunderstorm. High of 24, it's going to feel like 32. We're dropping down to a low of 19 with a chance of showers and a risk of a thunderstorm overnight. Tomorrow on your Saturday, mainly cloudy, chance of showers, again, a risk of a thunderstorm. The high will be 26 with the humidex. It's going to feel more like 33. And on Sunday, sun and cloud, chance of showers and a high of 25.
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Paparazzi, Lady Gaga on Light 99.3. It's Anna Almeida. Just to let you know, the Lotto Max, if you're feeling lucky, it's worth $25 million tonight. Plus, there are 25 guaranteed $100,000 prizes up for grabs. And if you're more of a Lotto 649 kind of person, well, the gold ball jackpot for tomorrow night is set at $42 million.

your favorite getting together songs. One way or another, I'm gonna find ya. Your favorite things are good songs. Oh, I want something just like this. Your favorite it's over songs. If someone said 3 years from now. South Georgian Bay's favorites. 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

Shawn Mendes with There's Nothing Holding Me Back, and he just went Instagram official with his girlfriend, so big congratulations to them. They're super cute. Dana, you're listening to Light, and some new news about Kellogg's. So they are actually removing artificial colors from its cereals by the end of this year, so that's nice to hear. Natural colors from fruits and vegetables will replace them, and the company is also phasing out the preservative BHT, so big stride right there.

Walking in Memphis on Light. Happy weekend. It is here. It's Anna Almeida. Thanks for having me on. I hope the day's been treating you well. Just a little sports update for you. Kawhi Leonard's rumored return to Toronto is looking even less likely. So report claims that the Clippers may have broken NBA salary cap rules involving Leonard. So if that's proven, the league could hand out penalties, including a possible suspension. For now, though, nothing has been proven. So we'll just wait and see if he will come back to Toronto or not. By the way, it's Sunday.

0: Light weather update.
1: Sun and cloud today on your Friday with a chance of showers and a risk of a thunderstorm. High of 24, it's going to feel like 32. We're dropping down to a low of 19 with a chance of showers and a risk of a thunderstorm overnight. Tomorrow on your Saturday, mainly cloudy, chance of showers, again, a risk of a thunderstorm. The high will be 26 with the humidex. It's going to feel more like 33. And on Sunday, sun and cloud, chance of showers and a high of 25.
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0: 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The best of the 80s, 90s, and now. 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

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It's Anna. Happy Friday. Thanks so much for allowing me to be a part of your day. I really appreciate it. And maybe it's that time of day where you're feeling like you need a little pick-me-up, you know, maybe reach for that cup of coffee or maybe a shot of espresso, or maybe you appreciate a good energy drink. If that's more of a you thing, well, guess what? McDonald's Canada, they're adding two Red Bull Energizer drinks to their menu, and that's starting August 11th. So the new Dragonberry and Tropic Berry flavors will be available across Canada, except in Quebec. But yeah, so if you like an energy drink and you're looking for something a little different, hey, maybe make a trip out to McDonald's on August 11th.

0: 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It's me. 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
0: South Georgian Bay's favorites. 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

Jennifer Lopez, If You Had My Love on Light. It's Anna, and get this. An Atlanta bar, they are serving a $10,000 martini. Can you believe that? So it comes with a 5-carat diamond tennis necklace that's worth reportedly more than the drink. Yeah, 5-carat diamond tennis necklace. Yeah, I could see that being worth more than the $10,000 martini. Oh my gosh, they're rich, right? They're funny.

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1: Sun and cloud today on your Friday with a chance of showers and a risk of a thunderstorm. High of 24, it's going to feel like 32. We're dropping down to a low of 19 with a chance of showers and a risk of a thunderstorm overnight. Tomorrow on your Saturday, mainly cloudy, chance of showers, again, a risk of a thunderstorm. The high will be 26 with the humidex. It's going to feel more like 33. And on Sunday, sun and cloud, chance of showers and a high of 25.
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Nelly Furtado with her hit Powerless on Light 99.3. It's Anna Almeida, and guess what? Baskin-Robbins Canada, they've added a new dessert, and it's perfect for sharing, because of course sharing is caring.

It's called Cake in a Box, and it comes with layers of cake and ice cream in one dessert. So it comes in three flavors: Dubai Chocolate, Inspired Delish, Cookie Crave, oh my gosh, and Peanut Butter. This is just heaven and

It's your Friday drive home on Light. Richard Husk is in again for the afternoon. Dave off for today and next week, too. So I'm keeping you company all the way through 7 for the drive home. Gas got even cheaper this morning. It doesn't look like it will stay that way long. Expected to go back up this weekend. Talk about that later this hour. Not as rainy as I thought it was going to be today, but some regions are going to get hit harder than others. We do look to have some rain on the way into the weekend. Some sunshine expected, too, this weekend. Get a proper look at the forecast.

Richard Hoskinson on Light Oil Markets, still trending upward today through this afternoon. Not jumping, just creeping, but enough change happened yesterday that the lower price at the pumps isn't expected to last. Gas experts are saying we could see a 2 to 3 cent rise in the price of gas and possibly 4 cents for diesel as we start Saturday, which means your best chance to fill up on the cheaper side is today, though you should always remember to fill up after 6 for the best possible price.

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2: Light 99.3 weather for Meaford, Collingwood, and South Georgian Bay. Special weather statement about potentially heavy localized rain today. Some areas might see up to 50 millimeters of rain this afternoon from heavy thunderstorms. Forecast tonight is mostly cloudy. Chance of showers, risk of a thunderstorm, and a low of 20. Tomorrow, sun and clouds. Scattered showers, risk of thunderstorms, high of 25. Sunday, sunny, high of 26. That's a look at your Friday afternoon forecast on Light 99.3.
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Dancing with a Stranger from Sam Smith on Light. They have a new song out. It's off the upcoming fifth album, Hazel Eyes, and it's called When He's Gone. It is more of a bluesy lament than some other songs, opening with a nice finger-pick guitar. I love that. Sam crooning over it, I bet a long-lost love. Seems the album's exploring every shade of a relationship. This one, more on the melancholy side, at least according to Smith. You can look it up online now if you want to give it a listen while we press on with the Bangles.

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1: Light 99.3 weather for Meaford, Collingwood, and South Georgian Bay. Special weather statement about potentially heavy localized rain today. Some areas might see up to 50 millimeters of rain this afternoon from heavy thunderstorms. Forecast tonight is mostly cloudy. Chance of showers, risk of a thunderstorm, and a low of 20. Tomorrow, sun and clouds. Scattered showers, risk of thunderstorms, high of 25. Sunday, sunny, high of 26. That's a look at your Friday afternoon forecast on Light 99.3.
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It's your Friday drive home on Light. Big move for TikTok creators as Disney and TikTok have announced a partnership allowing creators to use clips from Disney's films and TV shows in their videos. That means they'll be able to play clips from franchises including Star Wars, Toy Story, the MCU. This used to be an invitation for a cease and desist letter or a copyright strike on your account. Now not only will creators get access, but their content will also be shared on Disney's own short-form platform, Verts. Nobody has said how much money's going into this, but the deal will launch in the U.S. first before expanding globally.

Richard Hoskinson on Light. In the middle of next week, it's going to be a very busy day and night for stargazers. First, we're looking at a partial solar eclipse happening through most of Canada, which should line up nicely for the meteor shower that's also happening. The Perseids are underway, and you'll get a great show with the new moon. Yeah, that's a perfect setup for the night. Both of those events happening Wednesday the 12th. If you can get away from the streetlights, you should be in for a good show.

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1: Light 99.3 weather for Meaford, Collingwood, and South Georgian Bay. Special weather statement about potentially heavy localized rain today. Some areas might see up to 50 millimeters of rain this afternoon from heavy thunderstorms. Forecast tonight is mostly cloudy. Chance of showers, risk of a thunderstorm, and a low of 20. Tomorrow, sun and clouds. Scattered showers, risk of thunderstorms, high of 25. Sunday, sunny, high of 26. That's a look at your Friday afternoon forecast on Light 99.3.
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your favorites growing up. I'm walking on sunshine. Well, your favorite new favorites. Oh my, my, you're taking me out of the ordinary. And everything in between. I can't stop the feeling. South Georgian Bay's favorites. 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

Richard Hoskinson online. If you are looking to get a good sleep at night, where you live probably plays a bigger role than you might think. A Japanese study was suggesting the visual design of your street influences sleep quality. Streets that felt visually enclosed, you know, with buildings and trees, they were linked to less insomnia and roughly 15 extra minutes of sleep at night. Surprisingly, streets with more sidewalks and pedestrian fences were actually associated with a worse sleep, possibly because they feel busier rather than safer. Greenery alone, not really related, but leafier streets scored higher on perceived safety, which correlated with longer sleep. So more green helps your mental health in a lot of ways, creates more shade for a cooler home, but I guess it doesn't do a whole lot for sleep.

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1: Light 99.3 weather for Meaford, Collingwood, and South Georgian Bay. Special weather statement about potentially heavy localized rain today. Some areas might see up to 50 millimeters of rain this afternoon from heavy thunderstorms. Forecast tonight is mostly cloudy. Chance of showers, risk of a thunderstorm, and a low of 20. Tomorrow, sun and clouds. Scattered showers, risk of thunderstorms, high of 25. Sunday, sunny, high of 26. That's a look at your Friday afternoon forecast on Light 99.3.
0: 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The rumors are true. Meaford's cozy little gastropub has been named Canada's number one whiskey bar by the Whiskey Explorer Awards. Come see what all the fuss is about at the damn pub.
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0: She's All I Wanna Be by Tate McRae on Light. The Albertan star has been busy of late in Lollapalooza and Oshaga Festival the same weekend. She gave an interview recently, though, saying she's going back into creative mode, working on something she's really excited about, and that the rest of her summer is going to be kind of heads down in that work. She didn't confirm or deny it, but there are rumors the thing she's working on might be her fourth album, and she is excited for people to see whatever the project is, but we will just have to wait.
1: What is

Richard Huskisson Online, back again with another little curious quiz for you this afternoon. Something we like to do to keep your minds working, keep you sharp, even on a Friday. Now, my question for fun for you today is a bit of an easy one because it is the end of the week. So let's keep it simple. Here we go. On which piece of apparel would you find an aglet? This is one of those classic bits of trivia that you either know or you don't. See if you can figure it out, and we'll get the answer in just a bit.

your Friday drive home on light, and did you know on which piece of apparel you'll find an aglet? The answer is, it's on your shoelace. In fact, it's the little plastic capping at the end of shoelaces. That's something that I don't think anybody ever finds out for a good reason. It's just a bit of trivia you either know or don't. And now you know.

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1: Light 99.3 weather for Meaford, Collingwood, and South Georgian Bay. Special weather statement about potentially heavy localized rain today. Some areas might see up to 50 millimeters of rain this afternoon from heavy thunderstorms. Forecast tonight is mostly cloudy. Chance of showers, risk of a thunderstorm, and a low of 20. Tomorrow, sun and clouds. Scattered showers, risk of thunderstorms, high of 25. Sunday, sunny, high of 26. That's a look at your Friday afternoon forecast on Light 99.3.
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5: 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It's oh so sweet. The songs of Gordon Lightfoot. Classic Lightfoot Live. Barry Sound, September 4th. Midland and Barry, October 16th and 17th. And in Meaford, October 24th. Keeping summer hot with local events throughout South Georgian Bay. I'm J.D. Moffitt.
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Don't miss the Thornbury Antique and Vintage Show happening this weekend. It is tomorrow and Sunday. There's a treasure hunt that awaits you at the Beaver Valley Community Center. 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

Richard Huskisson on Light. Britain is famous for its drizzle, an average of 135 precipitation days a year. Rain long been considered a defining trait of the nation. Except half of England and all of Wales are officially in drought after what the UK is describing as an exceptionally serious dry spell. In July, England received just 7% of its average rainfall for the month. Southern England, only 1%, only 0.7 millimeters of rain for the entire month. That's left normally green fields to be brown and dry with heat waves and weeks without rain. Not great for farmers, or really anyone for that matter. We're hoping for rain for our friends across the pond.

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1: Light 99.3 weather for Meaford, Collingwood, and South Georgian Bay. Special weather statement about potentially heavy localized rain today. Some areas might see up to 50 millimeters of rain this afternoon from heavy thunderstorms. Forecast tonight is mostly cloudy. Chance of showers, risk of a thunderstorm, and a low of 20. Tomorrow, sun and clouds. Scattered showers, risk of thunderstorms, high of 25. Sunday, sunny, high of 26. That's a look at your Friday afternoon forecast on Light 99.3.
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This Sunday, Bill Monahan. 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

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Your favorite things are good songs. I think I want to marry you. Your favorite it's over songs. We are never, ever, ever getting back together. South Georgian Bay's favorites. 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

0: of you.
1: It's your Friday drive home on Light, and this might interest you. I know my wife loved watching this show together years ago, especially during the pandemic, but HBO Max announced Wednesday that an official Gilmore Girls documentary is in production. They are promising never-before-seen footage and behind-the-scenes scoops from the people who brought the classic comfort show to life. That's just the kind of deep dive I know a lot of people dig these days. If you are a fan of the Gilmore Girls, it might be something for you to keep an eye out for when it is released, though no date has been mentioned yet.

You had your chance, but you blew it. Thought you buried me, but I'm alive and

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1: This ain't no disco. It ain't no country club either.

Richard Huskisson Online. The cost of a barrel of oil up today. It's been hovering around an increase of about a dollar for the most part. We already learned earlier that the change which happened yesterday, the big jump in price, means the price of the pump's not expected to last even through the rest of the weekend. Gas experts saying we could see a 2 to 3 cent rise in gas, possibly 4 cents for diesel as we start tomorrow, which means your best chance to fill up on the cheaper side is today, which you can do anytime since it's after 6.

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2: Light 99.3 weather for Meaford, Collingwood, and South Georgian Bay. Special weather statement about potentially heavy localized rain today. Some areas might see up to 50 millimeters of rain this afternoon from heavy thunderstorms. Forecast tonight is mostly cloudy. Chance of showers, risk of a thunderstorm, and a low of 20. Tomorrow, sun and clouds. Scattered showers, risk of thunderstorms, high of 25. Sunday, sunny, high of 26. That's a look at your Friday afternoon forecast on Light 99.3.
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Moffitt in the morning. He'll make the winning calls.

Richard Huskisson online. I am blown away by what Spider-Man A Brand New Day has been doing at the box office. It set a record for the biggest opening weekend, shot past all the other movies released this year. Its pace has only ever been beat by one of the biggest movies of all time, Avengers Endgame. Spider-Man Brand New Day is on pace right now to easily be a $2 billion movie because we're just heading into its second weekend in theaters now, and it's already a $1 billion earner. It's been adding some films' debut weekend totals every day this week. I'm curious to see what happens this weekend, and I'll kind of really want to watch this movie now.

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1: Light 99.3 weather for Meaford, Collingwood, and South Georgian Bay. Special weather statement about potentially heavy localized rain today. Some areas might see up to 50 millimeters of rain this afternoon from heavy thunderstorms. Forecast tonight is mostly cloudy, chance of showers, risk of a thunderstorm, and a low of 20. Tomorrow, sun and clouds, scattered showers, risk of thunderstorms, high of 25. Sunday, sunny, high of 26. That's a look at your Friday afternoon forecast on Light 99.3.
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Richard Huskisson on Light. That's going to be it for me for now. Thanks for hanging out through the drive home again. Going to be back in to do this next week. Dave's still off, but I'm also going to be back in this weekend and on the 80s at 8 in a little over an hour. Yeah, I'm busy, but you'll be having lots of company. Hope you have a fantastic rest of the night, evening, and I will talk to you then.

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